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1: Well, that just about does it for this time, but good Lord willing and creek don't rise, I'll be seeing you again real soon. And I'd like to leave you fellows with a little bit of advice. Don't criticize your wife's judgment. You just remember who she married. Just kidding you. There's a lot of truth in that, and I'd also like to say that I

0: might as well jump.
1: Jump.
0: You might as well jump.
1: Jump.
0: Go ahead, jump.
1: Jump.
0: Go ahead and just jump.
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0: Štajerske. Glasbeni radiogram.
1: A recent survey which shows that most people in an emergency would turn first to radio to learn the facts.
0: To je glasbeni radiogram.
2: Na radio 1.